0: 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Billy Thompson is in the spotlight. The Lee Oscar Harmonica's Classic Cut features Chicago Blues Masters and the Blues Harp of Little Addison.
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0: This is folk singer Michael Jonathan. 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
1: 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Yes Boy.

Did you know that once you start a job with a unionized employer, it doesn't automatically make you a member of the union? Becoming a member of the Union of Northern Workers enables workers to realize their power potential and gives them a collective voice. Increasing union membership builds our influence with employers so that we may use our collective strength to protect and improve working conditions through advocacy, education, and collective bargaining. So keep calm and get involved in your union. To learn more about the benefits of signing your union membership card, visit unw.ca.

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0: 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Listen for Alice Armstrong, Danny Marks, Bywater Call, Canyon Lights, Grania Duffy, The Porch Dogs, and Harold Youngrell Davenport. Billy Thompson is in the spotlight. The Lee Oscar Harmonica's Classic Cut features Chicago Blues Masters and the Blues Harp of Little Addison.
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0: This is folk singer Michael Jonathan. Join us on Woodsong's Front Porch. This week, in the shadow of Gene Ritchie, the great Appalachian songwriter, is Carla Gover. And from the hay farms to record deals, Charlie Overman. Plus an amazing Woodsong's kid. 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
1: What songs what's a dig go yet hik in it? Ade sin sin what's a dig there? Edaid sent on Gomadu Honoki a. Yet so Edaid eidzin okay, Zetani. So CKLB radio okay. 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

0: An hour of terrific new blues is ready for you in the next edition of At the Crossroads. 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Billy Thompson is in the spotlight. The Lee Oscar Harmonica's Classic Cut features Chicago Blues Masters and the Blues Harp of Little Addison.
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0: This is folk singer Michael Jonathan. Join us on Woodsong's Front Porch. This week, in the shadow of Gene Ritchie, the great Appalachian songwriter, is Carla Gover. And from the hay farms to record deals, Charlie Overman. 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
1: Hello, I'm Brad Savage. I am an obsessive record collector. Now I'm sharing this lifelong collection with the world on a special one-hour show called Cruisin' the Decades. The concept is one song per decade from 1920 through the 2020s. It's almost like a time machine cruising through 100 years of music. Any genre and style of music is okay. Everything's represented. I hope you'll join me for Cruisin' the Decades each Saturday at 11 a.m. right here on CKLB Radio, the voice of Denendeh.

0: 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Billy Thompson is in the spotlight. The Lee Oscar Harmonica's Classic Cut features Chicago Blues Masters and the Blues Harp of Little Addison.
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0: This is folk singer Michael Jonathan. Join us on Woodsong's Front Porch. This week, in the shadow of Gene Ritchie, the great Appalachian songwriter, is Carla Gover. And from the hay farms to record deals, Charlie Overman. Plus an amazing Woodsong's kid. 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

his little girl before she was born. On a cold winter night, up where sky blazes north, there was a star shining bright, born by the hill.

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Red Road not always there.

0: 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I'm Brad Savage, and I hope you'll join me for this journey through a lifetime of record collecting and several generations of recorded music. 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

Curtis, I was married, and we had a cute little baby boy. Gee, the little fella, he'd be so happy when I bought him a new toy. And my wife, she was the prettiest gal in town, still is. You should have seen her, especially in her wedding gown. We had a little bungalow, I built it, all alone. It was a place I figured that we could always call home. But things are different now. Listen to me, fella, stay awake. If you want to gamble, don't use your family for a stake. You'll be sorry.

0: 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The Lee Oscar Harmonica's Classic Cut features Chicago Blues Masters and the Blues Harp of Little Addison.
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0: This is folk singer Michael Jonathan. Join us on Woodsong's Front Porch. 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And from the hay farms to record deals, Charlie Overman. 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

0: Have you ever thought about digging back in popular music history? Let's hear what music sounded like 100 years ago. I'm Brad Savage, and I hope you'll join me for a musical time machine called Cruise in the Decades, each Saturday at 11 a.m. on CKLB Radio. 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
2: 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Think urging to tell think it's a bit and soon on it, odds and Disney odds and. No hell has new, and do not want to see her soon because they don't see her soon in her passion as a Sarello.

with my t-shirt on and a half-drunk smile. She talked about Austin and how she'd get back there someday. I had the curtains wide open and a song on my phone. We danced by the TV we never turned on and wondered would anyone miss us if we ran away. But this isn't one of those stories that ends up that way.

0: An hour of terrific new blues is ready for you in the next edition of At the Crossroads. 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Billy Thompson is in the spotlight. The Lee Oscar Harmonica's Classic Cut features Chicago Blues Masters and the Blues Harp of Little Addison.
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Titan. 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

0: This is folk singer Michael Jonathan. Join us on Woodsong's Front Porch. 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And from the hay farms to record deals, Charlie Overman. 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

she waved me in line. We could have talked until the night like two old friends on the country drive when the conversation's destined to unwind. And that's when she asked me, as a kid,

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0: An hour of terrific new blues is ready for you in the next edition of At the Crossroads. Listen for Alice Armstrong, Danny Marks, Bywater Call, Canyon Lights, Grania Duffy, The Porch Dogs, and Harold Youngrell Davenport. Billy Thompson is in the spotlight. The Lee Oscar Harmonica's Classic Cut features Chicago Blues Masters and the Blues Harp of Little Addison.
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0: This is folk singer Michael Jonathan. Join us on Woodsong's Front Porch. This week, in the shadow of Gene Ritchie, the great Appalachian songwriter, is Carla Gover. And from the hay farms to record deals, Charlie Overman. 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
1: What songs was a dee goyatik in it? I did sing sing what's a dee on there. A died sent on Gomadu Honoki ah. It's all a died a yidzin okay, Zetanina. So CKLB radio okay. 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

0: An hour of terrific new blues is ready for you in the next edition of At the Crossroads. Listen for Alice Armstrong, Danny Marks, Bywater Call, Canyon Lights, Grania Duffy, The Porch Dogs, and Harold Youngrell Davenport. Billy Thompson is in the spotlight. The Lee Oscar Harmonica's Classic Cut features Chicago Blues Masters and the blues harp of Little Addison.
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0: This is folk singer Michael Jonathan. Join us on Woodsong's Front Porch. This week, in the shadow of Gene Ritchie, the great Appalachian songwriter, is Carla Gover. And from the hay farms to record deals, Charlie Overman. Plus an amazing Woodsong's kid. 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
1: Der Woodsong hu yesi tang tint ozin su nani ane duht old in at lung zinke. Tit Disney ane di duht ane at lian jansi kill be reduke.

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The goo woozy honey, a giddy sin honey, a gill la honey. Do there's not a sin doon ya ling Hit Ad. A ye honey he has on with how well lahunt. I died in a common doom at a CKLB radio. Okay, what are you?

0: hour of terrific new blues is ready for you in the next edition of At the Crossroads. 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Billy Thompson is in the spotlight. The Lee Oscar Harmonica's Classic Cut features Chicago Blues Masters and the Blues Harp of Little Addison.
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Hello, I'm Brad Savage. I am an obsessive record collector. Now I'm sharing this lifelong collection with the world on a special one-hour show called Cruisin' the Decades. The concept is one song per decade from 1920 through the 2020s. It's almost like a time machine cruising through 100 years of music. Any genre and style of music is okay. Everything's represented. I hope you'll join me for Cruisin' the Decades each Saturday at 11 a.m. right here on CKLB Radio, the voice of Denon Day.

0: This is folk singer Michael Jonathan. Join us on Woodsong's Front Porch. This week, in the shadow of Gene Ritchie, the great Appalachian songwriter, is Carla Gover. And from the hay farms to record deals, Charlie Overman. 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
1: What songs is it? That's it. Oh, honosatsi, go say. That's it. It's a tani.

0: it's me, Dylan Stone, and we're just putting on our parachute pants. We're getting the DeLorean all polished up, and then we're ready to take a little trip to the past to visit all your favorite singers. Is the car ready yet, Biff?
1: Just finishing up the second coat now.
0: Good. I got my Walkman in my pocket, and I just might make a stop at the MTV Awards. If you think video killed the radio star, think again. So don't forget to join me every Saturday from 6 to 8 p.m. for Vinyl on Chrome, right here on CKLB Radio.

0: An hour of terrific new blues is ready for you in the next edition of At the Crossroads. Listen for Alice Armstrong, Danny Marks, Bywater Call, Canyon Lights, Grania Duffy, The Porch Dogs, and Harold Youngrell Davenport. Billy Thompson is in the spotlight. The Lee Oscar Harmonica's Classic Cut features Chicago Blues Masters and the Blues Harp of Little Addison.
1: 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Taitsene yakale lofoton sate hechon CKLB beets ete ek etule hutswa on chuta kuts etene nene kuts etene hete hutswa on.
2: Hi, my name is Shane Pruden. I'm originally from McLennan. On my mom's side, Williams Lake. So I'm a Shuswap, BC native. And I was living in Driftpile area. I got four beautiful kids out that area. 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
1: So what?

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Thank you so much for your courteous reception. Man, if I could just say quickly how honored me and the entire band are that you asked both of us back again this year to pick for the Folsom City Prison Break and the semi-annual Dance and Ride. 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

He made a deal somewhere. 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Opening of Farley McClough's new feed and seed store and gas station. So we invite you to gather up the whole family and come on by. Free balloons for the kids. I said I'd like

0: was worth it to see Johnny Cage. Thank you. 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

0: This is folk singer Michael Jonathan. Join us on Woodsong's Front Porch. 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
1: Tainet a yakala horno sate, Paisi, Tainet and Tati Guyente, Hedro, CKLB, Bates, a dig, a Dishi, and Hitty, Dule,

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Let's hear what music sounded like 100 years ago. I'm Brad Savage, and I hope you'll join me for a musical time machine called Cruise in the Decades, each Saturday at 11 a.m. on CKLB Radio. 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

You know, some call me a poet. He has a way with words, they say. Well, why then, when I try to tell you the way I feel, do all the words just slip away? Or they come out sounding like dialogue from a Clark Gable movie. Well, frankly, my dear, damn, I just have so much inside that I want you to know about. But it all means that I love you. So what can I say?

You see, sometimes, well, sometimes words just aren't enough. I mean, what is the word for that funny little shaky feeling inside, huh? Or that numb, warm, wonderful confusion when you touch me?

Hello. This Ralph Emery. Yeah, Ralph Emery, the disc jockey who plays country western cowboy records on Electric Radio. Yeah, well, this is Don Bowman. Bowman. Yes, sir. I got a new record out, and I sent you 500 copies, and I ain't heard it played yet. And I just... Hello?

Hello, Mr. A. Murray. This is Don Bowman again. Yeah. Listen, I got this new record out, like I was telling you, on Lard Bucket Records, and it's called, I bet, Lard Bucket. You think that's funny, huh? Well, f*** you. The Ralph Emery Show isn't so hot sounding either. Yeah, super mouth. I've heard your radio show. All I was calling about is seeing if you'd played my record on your show. Well, what the you want, flowers?

Hello. Hey, Emery. This Don Bowman. Look, sweetheart, you hang up that phone again, I'm gonna mash your ass. You bet your sweet pooper. I called up nice and polite to ask you to play my record on your radio show, and you get

IQ. Nobody likes a smart Emery. All I want is you to play the record and with Martha White and her flower, and the truck stops too. Yeah.

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magazine. And I got to reading this article on skydiving and parachutes, and it said jumping out of airplanes was the thing. Now, being raised down on a farm and always ready for adventure, I knew that I could figure out a way. I said, well, Del McGill's got a parachute and Uncle Harvey's got an airplane, so

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I took one look at that parachute and that whiskey and that airplane, and I turned that bottle up, drank it down. Well, I was drunker than Cooter Jones when they poured me in the plane. The engine coughed and headed for the clouds. Well, I was sober as a judge by the time they opened up that door. And I'd never known my heart to beat so loud. I said, Harvey, I can't do it, as he kicked me out the door.

0: An hour of terrific new blues is ready for you in the next edition of At the Crossroads. Listen for Alice Armstrong, Danny Marks, Bywater Call, Canyon Lights, Grania Duffy, The Porch Dogs, and Harold Youngrell Davenport. Billy Thompson is in the spotlight. The Lee Oscar Harmonica's Classic Cut features Chicago Blues Masters and the Blues Harp of Little Addison.
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0: My little girl came up to me in the kitchen this evening while I was fixing supper, and she handed me a piece of paper she'd been writing on, and after wiping my hands on my apron, I read it, and this is what it said.
1: For mowing the yard, $5. For making my own bed this week, $1. Going to the store, 50 cents. Playing with the sister while you went to the store, 25 cents. Taking out the trash, $1. 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And for raking the yard, $2.

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1: 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Billy Thompson is in the spotlight. 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
2: What songs what's a dee go yatik in it? A dead sin, what's a dee there? A died sent on Gomadu Honoki ah, yet so a died sin, a yidzin, okay, Zetanin. So CKLB radio, okay, then it did on radio, okay, that a yid a walk over there.

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Good morning, Den and Day. How are you today? Welcome to today's broadcast of Den and Day Sunrise. I'm your host, Roy Dahl. It is Tuesday, June 16th. Today, the 167th day of the year, which means if you're counting, there are only 198 days left in the year 2026. And by the way, if you are someone who is already looking forward to celebrating Grandparents' Day on Sunday, September 13th this year, this is a reminder that you have to wait 89 days to show your grandparents exactly how much you love and appreciate them. So mark that down in your calendar. The Weather Bureau tells me that here in the capital region, we should be expecting sunny conditions today with a high of 20 and a low of 11 degrees. But remember, as always, wherever you are and whatever you're doing, as long as you have a smile on your face and a song in your heart and a skip in your step, every day is B-E-A-utiful. So grab your coat, get outside, and enjoy the day with someone. To someone who works as a clerk or an administrative assistant today. Find out what they do on a daily basis, what part of their job gives them the greatest career satisfaction, and how do they overcome some of their most challenging days. Who knows? Maybe after a long conversation over a hot coffee, a cup of tea, or a cool beverage, you might discover within yourself the desire to work as a clerk or administrative assistant one day. We'd like to welcome all of our listeners from across Den and Day, whether you're listening as you're driving or from the comfort of your home, office, school, or work site. Good morning, Den and Day. And if you tuned in to us through CKLBRadio.com, whether you're tuned in from the Atlantic Canada, Quebec, Ontario, the Prairies, the West Coast, Yukon, or Nunavut regions, or perhaps somewhere else in the world, maybe you're tuned in to us from Cameroon, or perhaps somewhere in Denmark, or maybe even somewhere else in Eritrea. Well, wherever you tuned into us from, thank you for tuning in. We know you have lots of choices out there. There are thousands and thousands of internet radio stations and podcasts, and hundreds of AM and FM stations all over the world. But we are really happy that you tuned into our station here in the Northwest Territories, otherwise known as Den and Day. As usual, we have a lot in store for you. We've got some great music, some interesting stories and tidbits along the way, regional weather and news updates later on. But before we get to all of that, let's sit back, relax, and enjoy this song that I'm sure will bring a smile to your face.

Welcome back. Yes, it is indeed Tuesday, June 16th today, the 24th Tuesday on the 24th week of 2026. And by the way, if you're keeping track, today marks the 89th day of spring, which means there are only 5 days left until the arrival of summer. There are, of course, several reasons we should be celebrating today. For instance, did you know that today is Fresh Veggies Day? It is also International Waterfall Day. But I'll tell you more about those later on in the show. Today we see the continuation of such things as National Clay Week, as well as National Water Safety Week. A reminder that the astrological sign for this time of June is Gemini. The birth flowers for June, the rose and honeysuckle. The birth stones, pearls, alexandrite, and moonstone. Famous people who were born on this day include Henrietta Anne Stuart, the Princess of Scotland, England, and Ireland, and Duchess of Orleans, was born on this day in 1640.

0: PGA golfer Phil Mickelson was born on this day in 1970. Famous people who were married on this day in 1943. Actor and comedian Charlie Chaplin married his fourth wife, actress Una O'Neill. In 1989, actor Hugh Laurie, remember him from the TV series House? He married theater administrator Joe Green. And in the year 2007, singer Rod Stewart married model Penny Lancaster. Scrolling through the pages of time now, looking for all the good things that happened on this day. In 1884, the first roller coaster opened in New York's Coney Island Amusement Park. In 1963, Valentina Tereshkova from the USSR became the first woman in space aboard the Vostok 6. And in 1981, Ken Taylor, Canada's former ambassador to Iran, was awarded the Congressional Gold Medal by U.S. President Ronald Reagan for helping six Americans escape from Iran during the hostage crisis of 1971 through 1981. In music history on this day, in 1977, Beatlemania opened on Broadway. In 1980, the movie Blues Brothers premiered in Chicago. And in 1983, Ringo Starr released his Old Wave album in West Germany. In sports history on this day, in 1953, Johnny Mize of the New York Yankees got his 2,000th hit. In 1968, golfer Lee Trevino was the first to play all four rounds of golf's U.S. Open under par. And in 1984, Edwin Moses won his 100th consecutive 400-meter hurdles race. Your word of the day from our good friends at Merriam-Webster Dictionary is tenuous. And that is spelled T-E-N-U-O-U-S. Tenuous. It is an adjective. And something described as tenuous is flimsy, weak, or uncertain. An example of how you could use the word in a sentence is, the theater had a tenuous existence for years, but today is on a much more solid financial footing. So your challenge for today is to try and use that word in an everyday conversation. So go ahead. Impress your family, friends, coworkers, classmates, and neighbors with your newfound expanded vocabulary. In the meantime, if today is your birthday, on behalf of everybody here at CKLB, we wish you the very best on this day of days. So, happy birthday! And we dedicate this song to you.
1: Happy birthday to you.
2: Happy birthday. I've been given the daunting task of going over your career highlights, some of the great things you've done.
3: I am so happy to say happy birthday to you.
4: It's your birthday. And what a glorious world this is because you were born and you're on it.

0: Here is your birthday horoscope for Tuesday, June the 16th. Your imagination is boundless, and you are a true visionary. You possess an endearing youthful quality throughout life, and can be pretty persuasive when you want to be. You are given to daydreaming and require frequent periods of rest and solitude to renew your spirit. You do thrive on sharing your ideas with others, but you need time alone to refresh. You can be quite ambitious and, at times, critical and impatient when feeling restless or unfocused. In a general way, the year ahead should be quite balanced, with nice opportunities to cooperate and harmonize. You are in comfortable demand and personally popular, and you are able to achieve a decent balance between work and play, personal and professional life. It's a time of feeling hopeful as you get a real sense that things are coming together and that there's more on the horizon. A moderate approach to your life and emotions is successful. With less stress on both your mind and body, your self-confidence and positive attitude will reward you. That's your birthday horoscope for Tuesday, June the 16th. Have a great day.
1: June 16th, 1858. In Illinois, Abraham Lincoln launches his U.S. Senate bid with a warning about America's split over slavery. Arguing the issue must be resolved, Lincoln says a house divided against itself cannot stand. 3 years later, the Civil War breaks out between North and South after Lincoln is sworn in as president. 1963. Valentina Tereshkova becomes the first woman in space as the Soviet cosmonaut lifts off aboard Vostok 6. 1976. In South Africa, rioting erupts in the black township of Soweto. More than 500 youths are killed as the violence spreads across the country, then under white minority rule. The bloody uprising galvanizes the movement against South Africa's apartheid regime. And 1961. Ballet dancer Rudolf Nureyev defects from the Soviet Union to the West while his dance troupe is in Paris. Today in history, June 16th. Ed Donahue, The Associated Press.
2: It was on this day, June 16, 1982, that Donnie Van Zant of 38 Special was arrested on stage in Tulsa for public drinking. Yeah, Tulsa was a dry town. That was on this day in rock history, June 16, 1982.
3: Crazy music facts everyone should know. The Crazy Little Thing Called Love by Queen was meant as a tribute to Elvis Presley, and it took Freddie Mercury 10 minutes to write while taking a bath. A Pearl Jam fan who believed that Eddie Vedder had fathered her children and the subject of the Pearl Jam song, Lucan, drove her truck into Eddie Vedder's house at 50 miles per hour. Vedder's life was saved by a wall he built around his house due to stalker issues. Bob Marley gave a credit on the song, No Woman, No Cry, to one of his friends who ran a soup kitchen to ensure the royalty checks would keep it open. The Rolling Stones would never have been formed if Keith Richards and Mick Jagger hadn't accidentally met at a train station in 1961. Richards struck up a conversation with Jagger about the blues records that he was carrying. Crazy music facts everyone should know.
4: Here are three reasons to celebrate Tuesday, June the 16th. Did you know that today is Fresh Veggies Day? 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

0: full plate today. So how do you visit this day? Learn from farmers how to produce vegetables until they are ready for the market. After that, help them in the production process. You could also arrange a lunch or dinner party where the whole menu is fresh veggies. Capture the moment and then share it on your social media. And finally, make a pack of fresh veggies and send it to your family or friends. It's a great way to show you care about their health. Today is also International Waterfall Day. Today, we invite you to marvel at the planet's breathtaking natural wonders. These magnificent formations are not just seen marvels, but vital ecosystems and inspiring awe across cultures. Take a moment today to appreciate their power, learn about their conservation, or plan to visit at a local cascade. A waterfall is usually defined as a point in a river where the water flows over a steep drop. As there are many types and methods used to classify waterfalls, what constitutes a waterfall continues to be debated. Despite being such an important part of human lives in history, waterfalls have not been very much researched. There is no name for the specific field researching waterfalls, but it is popular to describe studying waterfalls as waterfallology. And finally, if you're still looking for a reason to celebrate, you could be celebrating National Fudge Day. This day celebrates the dense, rich confection believed to have been originated as a delicious mistake. This beloved treat invites people to indulge. Whip up a batch, visit a local candy shop, or share your favorite flavor with friends. So how do you celebrate this day? Dish out some ice cream. Wait, what? Ice cream on National Fudge Day? Yep. After all, you cannot have hot fudge sauce without fudge. The sauce that you spoon over ice cream and top with whipped cream is essentially the same as regular fudge, except that it never sets. A mistake made out of a mistake. Until the advent of fudge, the only options for topping your ice cream were plain old chocolate sauce and sauces made from fruit. Nothing wrong with the strawberry sundae, of course, but we have an early fudge fudgers to thank for this most iconic of ice cream treats. And there you have it. Three reasons to celebrate. Tuesday, June the 16th. Have a great day.
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3: We were just up in Montana visiting the grandkids. I don't know if you've been to Montana. The speed limit's 80 miles an hour. So anyway, I get to rent a car. I set the cruise at 95. Well, anyway, Tammy says, what are you doing? You're going to get a ticket. I said, they don't ticket under 100 miles an hour in Montana. She goes, who told you that? I go, it's common knowledge. So anyway, 5 minutes later, a Porsche shoots. If I'm doing 95, this Porsche's doing 115, 120. He's just, and I look at Tammy and go, he's going to get a ticket. 2 minutes later, I see the trooper's lights. I go, see, what did I tell you? It's after the Porsche. Well, imagine my surprise when the policeman locked in behind me and pulled me over. I couldn't wait for him to get to my window. I go, did you not see the Porsche? He goes, yeah, I was after him, and then you showed up.
4: Water skiing, I thought, would be okay. Because it's water. It's soft. Nay, nay. Not at 40 miles an hour. It's like cement. And I can stand up on the skis. But then the boat pulled me. That's when things started to go wrong. It was like snorkeling underwater really fast. I heard a barracuda go, what the was that? And I water ski mostly with my face. And I would bob my head out of the water periodically, you know, to scream for help. It wasn't an audible scream. It came out like, aah! killer whales are following.

0: 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They're curious and a little concerned.
1: And now, Pigs in Spain!
2: 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The warning buzzer!
3: Someone's outside the door.
4: Captain! Captain Link! All is lost!
3: What?
4: They've breached our security. There's no stopping them. Our weapons are useless. He'll be here soon with his stormtroopers. I held him off as long as I could.
2: Captain, is he?
3: Yes, I'm afraid he's...
5: I'm resting. That was a difficult scene to play.
3: You must tell us, who has breached our security? Who is outside of our door?
4: Darth Nader!
2: Darth Nader? I have never heard of him!
4: He's the scourge of the universe, a heartless, power-mad fiend who hides behind an impenetrable mask.
3: He's better than anyone. What can we do? Link's mommy wanted on the bridge.
4: The warning buzzer!
3: He's at the other door!
2: Who are you behind that mask?
5: And well, you might ask.
1: For this week's Pig.

National news comes this story. The Permanent People's Tribunal on Missing Children and Unmarked Graves in Canada declared that Canada committed genocide against Indigenous peoples in residential schools. This preliminary finding came after a week of deliberations and is set to be elaborated upon in a final report on September 30th, coinciding with the National Day for Truth and Reconciliation. Victims' testimonies highlighted severe abuses in these institutions, underscoring the long-term impacts of these policies. The tribunal called for accountability and urged the preservation of crucial records relating to survivors. Recommendations for the Canadian government will follow, and the findings will also be sent to the Vatican. In territorial news come these stories. Heavy rainfall is forecast in the South Nahanni River Basin in the NWT, prompting local officials to monitor potential flooding. The GNWT warns of 25 to 40 millimeters of rain within 48 hours, and some areas possibly reaching 50 millimeters. Existing high water levels combined with snow melt could increase flooding risks. Elsewhere, the City of Yellowknife wants the GNWT to give them commissioners' lands so they can build homes and businesses on them. They especially want a 100-acre piece of land near Frame Lake. MLAs Kirsten Testard and Robert Hawkins said that the land supply needs to be improved because the population will reach over 26,000 by 2051. And finally, the GNWT is accepting extended health benefit applications for the benefit year beginning September 1st, 2026. Residents must have an NWT health card and no other coverage. No reapplication is needed for seniors or those with non-insured or Métis health benefits. Beginning September 1st, extended health benefits will include medical travel benefits, requiring applicants to apply in advance, streamlining the process. People are encouraged to apply early to avoid delays for healthcare outside their home community. And those are some of the stories making headlines this hour from the CKLB Newsroom.

0: Okay. Go ahead.
1: The light on. Go ahead and talk. Go ahead and talk. Welcome to the 6 o'clock news. I'm your anchor. More than you can handle, baby. Our top story today. Funeral services were held for a psychic contortionist who saw her own end.
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0: You know, you speak about driving and starting to think goofy in a twisted way, just on the interstate, just driving for hours and hours, and I saw the speed limit sign, speed limit 65 miles per hour. And I looked at my speedometer, I was going 75. And then I realized, the sign's wrong. Just as I got up to 90, I got pulled over by a cop. He asked me what the speed limit was. I said, well, that's what I was trying to find out when you pulled me over. He said it's 65 miles per hour. I said, why? He said, because that's what the sign said. I said, the sign's wrong. He said, why? I said, because I can go faster.
1: I want a cat. I said, fine. Okay, fine. I'm done. She brought me, sir. I said, get a cat. So you know what she did? Went out and bought a cat. Bought a cat. There are no more free cats in North America? Is that another supply chain issue I keep reading about?

0: The following is a TEDx talk by Dr. Lawrence Nachin. She has a PhD in microbiology and cell biology. To becoming a nature-based facilitator offers a revolutionary perspective on our relationship with the natural world. In this presentation, she demonstrates how we're constantly connected to other living organisms, whether we're in a forest or a city office. As the founder of Sense in Nature, Lawrence helps organizations make nature their business partner, showing how this connection boosts well-being, creativity, and pro-environmental behaviors. Here now is Dr. Lawrence Nachin from a TEDx talk made in 2024.
1: Nature. You all know what it is. You might even picture it. Right now, a path in the forest, mountains, the seaside, a garden with bees and butterflies. Did anyone picture this room, their workplace, their own body? What if I told you that nature is everywhere and impossible to separate from you? I worked 20 years in research. I looked at life at the micro

microscopic level. I studied genes, molecules, microorganisms. I saw and understood connection by measuring, doing experiments. But when I walk in the forest or sit by the sea, I feel this connection. I feel in relation with a place where I am and a part of myself that is often hidden but always here. This feeling is not strange. Humans and nature, we go 300,000 years back since Homo sapiens appeared on Earth. Our ancestors, they did not live in nature. They lived as part of it. And if we look at the words they used to describe places, it shows that the life of the land was a part of who they were. Today, this notion is still present in many languages and cultures, especially indigenous. While it has disappeared in many others. In French, which is my mother tongue, or in English, nature now describes something outside, something else. We say, I love nature. But what is this nature we speak about? Is it a place? And if so, where does it start? Where does it end? Over time, we've built a wall between us and nature. But this separation is an illusion. There is no wall. Nature is not only outside. Nature is within you, and it is your partner. We need to communicate again with each other, to not miss out on all the beautiful possibilities of this relationship, and to not miss out on a part of ourselves. This is about taking down the wall, finding each other again. This is about a love story. 5 years ago, I took a new path in my career. From microbiologist, I became nature-based facilitator. Now, I help people and organizations make nature their life or business partner. I help them rediscover this relationship. Imagine yourself at a place you love. What can you see? What do you hear? What can you smell? What do you feel? Our senses, our communication pathway, they are essential bridges to this relationship. Unlike the wall, senses are real. The links they create and their effects are real. Let me share three examples. Human cells sense molecules produced by trees called phytoncides. These molecules are part of the defense mechanism of the trees against insects and fungi. When we walk in the forest, we breathe them in. Studies show that this phytoncide boosts our immune system, making us stronger. In the soil lives billions of microorganisms, mostly unknown. One bacterium, Mycobacterium vaccae, produces a fatty acid that human cells sense. This interaction activates the serotonin pathway linked to happiness. This bacterium, the soil, makes us happier. In nature, there is repeating patterns called fractals. When we look at them, the electrical activity of our brains is modified.
with an increase of alpha waves.

This is characteristic of an awake, relaxed state. Looking at nature makes us calmer, stronger, happier, calmer. Isn't it a relationship worth taking care of? When I guide people outside, I often hear them naming this feeling: happiness, relaxation, a sense of belonging. And if ever you got this idea, no, I never tell people to hug trees. But they do that on their own. And sometimes they come back with interesting thoughts, like this man. Laurence, this was really nice, thank you. But now we have to go back to the real life. What? Was everything we experience a dream? What happens to the love story when we do not see time spent in the forest as real? Reality became inside, work, Excel sheets, PowerPoints. The senses, seeing, hearing, smelling, are not part of it, and we close the door of communication. Could it be because we do not consider that nature exists in those places? And yet, it is still there. In every breath you take, in every cell of your body. Let's take a deep breath together. You felt the air entering your lungs? Oxygen, the fuel of your life, comes from the forest and the oceans. With every breath you take, you are in an invisible yet full connection with the world. And as you sit here listening, amazing things are happening in your body, home to trillions of bacteria, essential to your life. They help your digestion, they protect your skin, they even influence your mood. These bacteria are you. We are walking ecosystem, interacting with other ecosystem through the air we breathe, through our senses. To not let this relationship take place in our life, in our work, is missing out on our well-being. You remember? Stronger, happier, calmer. But studies show that this relationship also boosts pro-environmental behavior, pro-social behavior, and creativity. So what are we waiting for to give it another chance? Steps have been taken. Biophilic design and natural material are used in building, corporate garden, and outdoor offices are created. Meetings take place outside. These are great steps. But we can go further. Population that experience their environment as part of themselves ask for advice to the land they belong to. They do it through rituals, ceremonies, and celebration, because this relationship is not only about practicality, it is also about how we experience being alive, how we interact with the world. We need to reinvent our rituals, our ceremonies, and celebration to acknowledge the presence of nature in our life. And that's happening. Music streaming services recognize nature as an official artist. Royalties fund environment.

0: environmental project. A British cosmetic company has a human ambassador for nature on its board of directors. Nature votes and receives annual reports. In France, biodiversity councils give voice to all life in territorial projects, humans and more than humans. Could you ask trees outside your office about a sustainability plan? Or the river crossing town about urban management project? Could they be your extended colleagues? Does it sound silly? Well, I'm pretty sure some of you here have a dog or a cat, and I'm pretty sure you speak with them on a daily basis. I'm even ready to bet that some people here tonight speak to a plant they have at home. And this without feeling weird or silly, because they are part of your life. We let our lives be led by algorithm. We chat with bots. But we do not speak with beings we share places with. They thrive in network we call the ecosystem. Let's contribute to it. This love story is not over. We can all, taking down the wall, rediscover this relationship, make it flourish again, to be fully ourselves, to embrace all possibilities and co-create a living and joyful future. So, let's start. Let's start tomorrow, this weekend. Be crazy. Be fully human. Fall in love again and go out on a date with nature. Thank you.
1: 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We hope you enjoyed this presentation.
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3: All right, you're listening to All Hit Radio, and it's 53 degrees at 13 minutes past the hour. And right now in our All Request line, I've got Mike Ledgerwood on the phone. Hey, babe, what would you like to hear? Hey, babe, I'm sorry, I can't hear you too well. You're going to have to speak a little closer into the phone. Okay, babe, what would you like to hear again?
4: We are observing your Earth.
3: Hey, Mike, I'm sorry, babe, but that's not on our playlist. And by the way, you sound great over the phone. Anyway, if you give us your request, we'll be glad to play it for you, babe. So let's hear it.
4: We are observing your Earth.
3: Listen, Mike, I'm sorry, babe, but we can't...
4: And we'd like to make...
3: I'm sorry, Mike, we... There's
4: a contact with you. Baby.

0: The million-dollar question, who's keeping score? The truth is, the only person who cares how many times you failed is you. Let's be real. There are enough books and TED Talks about failure. Failure is the problem. Discouragement is. Because we don't quit when we fail. We quit when we get discouraged. And if you can fail without being discouraged, success becomes inevitable. I learned this firsthand in the boxing ring. I'm a 12-time national champion heavyweight boxer with almost 400 wins under my belt. And I didn't get there by being some undefeated champion. Your boy's got 39 losses. And each of those losses taught me something to get me to nearly 400 wins. So failure isn't the problem. Discouragement is. And discouragement comes from the story we tell ourselves. I learned the power of stories. My senior year of high school, when my parents moved to Florida, where my boxing gym was 6 miles away from my school. And with no car, no Uber, and no money for a cab, I had to walk 3 hours every day. Do you guys remember iPods? Yeah, I didn't have one. Which meant for 3 hours, I was stuck with my thoughts like a psychopath. And out of boredom, I started making up stories. And I figured if I was going to be the author of the story, I might as well make myself the protagonist. And it's fair to say I was kicking butt in all of these stories. I have all the money, all the cars, all the championship belt. I knocked everyone out. I struck fear in the hearts of my opponent. None of this was true. But I saw a direct correlation between how highly I spoke to myself on that walk and how well I performed at the gym. And the better I performed at the gym, the more excited I was for that walk. This created a feedback loop of confidence. I felt like I had unlocked a superpower. Around the same time, my teammate, who was 16, was also fighting a 16-year-old, but his opponent had tattoos. And he came to me, he's like, Cam, you see the dude I'm fighting? He's got tattoos. Can you even have tattoos at 16? That boy's a man. And then I watched my more talented friend lose a fight he could have won because he's told himself a story he couldn't be a 16-year-old with tattoos. We all tell ourselves stories. So my question is, what's the story you've been telling yourself? And in that story, what are you capable of? Because the stories you tell yourself shape the foundation of the person you could become. And that's when I decided, I'm only going to tell myself stories where I win. And that attitude carried me. It carried me to win 4 national championships consecutively. And I was thinking highly of myself and having fun when I was doing it. I flipped in the ring. I did celebration dances. I wore capes. Your boy was out. Good time. I was on top of the world. I then won the 2012 Olympic trials to represent the U.S. in the London Olympics. And then I was suspended and kicked off the Olympic team. Yeah, I was there too. Not for anything crazy, I forgot to submit my drug testing paperwork on time. One silly mistake cost me a year of my life. I was depressed and devastated. And although I was no longer an athlete for that year, I continued to eat like an athlete. You ever notice how you never notice yourself get taller? The same happens with weight. And after my year suspension was over, it was time to return to the sport, but I couldn't get going. I had lost my spark. I'd work out for a few days, and I'd fall off. And I'd start again, and I'd fall off over and over. Then one day, I was looking in the mirror. I'm like, you fat idiot. You loser. How did we get here? And I realized in that moment, there was a difference between me in 2012 and the me that walked to the gym in high school. One of us liked me. It was those walks in high school that I gave myself permission to be the champion in my own story. In 2012, I lost that permission. And with it, I lost my spark. And that's when it hit me. What holds most of us back isn't failure. It's the audacity to believe we deserve what we desire. The way you talk to yourself matters. And I decided I needed to get back to speaking to myself highly and believing in myself. And to make it official, I went to City Hall, I spent $178, and I legally changed my last name to Austin. Not because I thought I was better than anyone else, but I did it as a reminder of the story that I'm writing, a reminder to talk to myself the way a champion would, a reminder that I am worthy. Preach. I don't know what story you've been told as a child or what story have been put on you since, but you don't have to tell that story anymore. You are the author. I decided when I changed my last name to Awesome, I was going to take a different approach because I realized it wasn't failure that holds us back. It's the way we talk to ourselves when we fail. How do you talk to yourself? Are you kind to yourself? Are you forgiving? Or do you beat yourself up? How would you feel if your child spoke to you the way you speak to yourself? How would you feel if your child spoke to themselves the way you speak to yourself? The story you tell yourself is important. Failure isn't the problem. And when you understand that failure is a part of the process, you even have room to laugh at. Here's what it looks like to lose a fight on national television and not be discouraged.
1: Thank you. We're here with the Cam Awesome. Cam, that's the decision you wanted. Tell us to have another.
2: I thought I was doing a lot of moving, and I thought it was amazing. And I thought I won the first round. And I was like, oh, well, he's going to bring some more the second round. The second round, Cam, I was like, oh, okay. I won that round as well. Cam, keep up the good work. You truly look amazing. Some people say you're the Taylor Swift of boxing. I'm not saying I'm the Taylor Swift of boxing, but I'm not saying Taylor Swift of politics. And then third round, Cam, I was like, oh, they could have gave him that round. He did work a little more in the third round. But after five, I was like, oh, Cam, freedom beat happiness. And then they announced the other corner, Rojo, as they will say in Espanol, which is not ESPN Deportes, but for the bilingual viewers, I feel like they can appreciate that.
1: Cam, what was so tough about Rojo, about Red?
2: I mean, he's a very experienced fighter. He do some good body shots, but core game on 100. I do sit-ups. So it didn't really affect me that much. And it's not like I worked him. I felt I looked amazing. I would have given myself that fight if I was a judge. But I would say, hey, Cam, you're so fast. You're working the judges' table, and you're in the ring. Keep up the good work. Basically, I'm the Taylor Swift of boxing. Had a lot of breakups. Kept dropping hits. This is where I'll leave you. Thinking highly of yourself costs nothing at all. It is free. It doesn't take luck, talent, or money. It's a choice. And you don't have to change your last name to do that. You have to change the way you talk to yourself. Thinking highly of yourself is the cheapest, most powerful investment you can ever make. Because if you can fail without being discouraged, success becomes inevitable. So write yourself a better story. Be kind to yourself. And above all, stay awesome.

Thank you very much. Man, it is so cool to be back together with these guys doing this, you know? Because this is a group where I know I fit in, you know? Because the way the world is now, you can be part of a group and not even know you're a part of a group until you read about it or see it on TV. And I'll give you an example of what I'm talking about. My wife and I, we love watching like Dateline 2020, those shows. But you know how every week they will feature a disease? And I swear to you, every week, no matter what the disease is, my wife has it. There'd be three people on the planet that have this disease. My wife is one of them. She just watches it going, I've got it. I have every one of those symptoms. I'm like, you do not have testicular cancer. You don't even have testiculars. They've made us such a bunch of paranoid nuts, you know, because when I was growing up, there were two medicines in the world. You had aspirin and camphophonique. That's all there was. Now there's so many medicines. They got this prescription stuff that they advertise on TV, and I swear, half the time, the side effects are 50 times worse than what the medicine cures. Like, try new Floraflor for itchy, watery eyes. It's Floraflor. Side effects may include nausea, vomiting, water weight gain, lower back pain, receding hairline, eczema, seborrheic psoriasis, itching, chafing clothing, liver spots, blood clots, ringworm, excessive body odor, uneven tire wear, pyorrhea, gonorrhea, diarrhea, halitosis, scoliosis, loss of bladder control.

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0: In the Tabatha region, including Fort Smith and Salt River Reserve today, mainly sunny with a high of 21. In the Clutsal Cay region today, sunny. Wind becoming northeast 20 late in the morning, a high of 18. In the Fort Resolution region, including Highway 6, sunny. Wind east 20, a high of 20. In the Hay River region, including Enterprise, mainly cloudy. Clearing in the afternoon, wind becoming northeast 20 near noon. Temperature falling to 11 in the afternoon. In the Fort Providence region, including Kakisa and Chan Lake, cloudy. Becoming a mix of sun and cloud in the afternoon, a high of 22. In the Fort Simpson region, including Jean Marie River, showers ending in the morning, then cloudy, a high of 21. In the Fort Liard region, including Nahanni Butte and Sambacay, cloudy. 60% chance of showers in the afternoon with the risk of a thunderstorm, a high of 22. In the Yellowknife region today, sunny. Wind east 20, a high of 20. In the North Slave region, including Wekwati, Huati, and Becheco, sunny. Wind east 20, a high of 22. In the Wrigley region today, a mix of sun and cloud with a 60% chance of showers in the morning. Clearing near noon, wind becoming southeast 20 in the morning, a high of 25. In the Norman Wells Toledo region today, clearing in the morning, wind becoming southeast 20 in the morning, a high of 28. In the Fort Good Hope region today, clearing in the morning, wind becoming east 20 in the afternoon, a high of 28. In Dillonay today, sunny, wind east 20, gusting to 40, a high of 21. In the Colville Lake area today, a mix of sun and cloud, becoming sunny in the morning, a high of 25. In the South Delta region, including Fort McPherson and Nansikachik, rain. Temperature steady near 12. In the Aklavik region today, periods of rain ending in the afternoon, then cloudy. Wind becoming north 20 in the afternoon. Temperature steady near 10. In the Inuvik region today, periods of rain ending in the afternoon, then cloudy. Temperature steady near 12. In the Tuktoyaktuk's Channel region today, mainly cloudy. 30% chance of showers late in the morning and early afternoon. Wind becoming northwest 20 in the morning. Temperature steady near 10. In the Pawlatuck area today, sunny. Wind south 30, gusting to 50, becoming light near noon, a high of 22. In the Sax Harbor area today, a mix of sun and cloud. Wind southeast 40, gusting to 60, a high of 10. And finally, in the Uluhoktuk region today, sunny. Wind east 30, gusting to 50, a high of 17. And that's your weather forecast for Tuesday, June 16th, provided by Environment Canada.
1: If you can keep your head when all about you are losing theirs and blaming it on you, if you can trust yourself when all men doubt you, but make allowance for their doubting too. If you can wait and not be tired by waiting, or being lied about, don't deal in lies, or being hated, don't give way to hating, and yet don't look too good, nor talk too wise. If you can dream and not make dreams your master, if you can think and not make thoughts your aim, if you can meet with triumph and disaster and treat those two imposters just the same, if you can bear to hear the truth you've spoken, twisted by knaves to make a trap for fools, or watch the things you gave your life to broken, and stoop and build them up with worn-out tools. If you can make one heap of all your winnings and risk it on one turn of pitch and toss, and lose and start again at your beginnings, and never breathe a word about your loss. If you can force your heart and nerve and sinew to serve your turn long after they are gone, and so hold on when there is nothing in you except the will which says to them, hold on. If you can talk with crowds and keep your virtue, or walk with kings nor lose the common touch, if neither foes nor loving friends can hurt you, if all men count with you, but none too much, If you can fill the unforgiving minute with 60 seconds worth of distance run, yours is the earth and everything that's in it. And which is more, you'll be a man, my son. That was a reading of the poem If, written by Rudyard Kipling.

And that concludes today's program. Tune in again tomorrow when we get to do this all over again. So until we meet again, this is your host, Roy Dahl, asking you all to take care of each other, and always remember, look good, walk tall, be smart. And here's a closing inspirational thought you can carry with you throughout the day. You deserve to be happy. You deserve to live a life you are excited about. Do not let others make you forget that. This has been Den and Day Sunrise. Have a safe and enjoyable day. Thank you very much for listening.

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0: Shori Ruth Carroll, Shikon Lee, the Ruth Vanelzi, the Jad Aklavik, Dan Kushit Shikon Lee.
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0: Trinan Tal Ichikoshik Shitti Ilzik, the Chon De, Chichi, Katlequin Lee, I Katakoqua. Shahanu. I play Chan Shitti Chan El Signachan. I did a TB. I had it at the hospital Kushit Vigatronati. I did a Shahan Reshik Nuhevan, a Kuhe Tral Tatquan Dinjo. I did a Ishik Tanquan Chitti Sha Trotli, good Lukakuti Ki Injit. 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Quitrit Quinint, I could say that Ishik Dan Kuno, La Cookie Rich and Chicken Chick, and Ill Chick.
2: When you were young, what advice did the elders give you? Kahitan day, Tavashi. I chan chutin, no which it nilly, no which it king he. No hotry, no wake eye, no hot tea. No ho in honte, I cut thaku chutin, and chonily cut no which a kicking he quinzi or the roach eight and she could no good cheat thak.
1: Ruth, could you tell us about living on the land and some of your experiences?
0: Gwitsal gynnal dau trinan illi gwno sinne gwydydd a gwydtagwn i'n jw o ognitin llwca gwydi eisig dan di ddi jw a ddod get sydd a codi di nhw llo gwydlo gwydrwyd i gwyll i chwa go a wyt sydd a handan tri ha llwc tan ag aisig eisig dan gwydzwch chi ddadal llwc Look, Hanaj, Ignatian, Shahan looked eat and good. I carried the Chan Uok Teve Quantity, Dog, Hakin Tish, Quanchan Govana, Chitix, that get her goods at Trinity. Chutan can I tell? I'd let Han Nichin Ki Nizid and Quanchan Kihin Chitikin leads at Ishikan Govana, Chitik. I shan't get her. Anti-Christ

0: Tishikonotent a mouth of people want it to get tak, Ejectan, Aitan no Hazard. Thatrin and Italy to go vanachitatal.
1: Lots of them live there, right?
0: Aha. Aha. It's a Icosikchan. Icosik Lukchan ha, good to go quite a look. Utsikatsis at Idle Hans Chan, own Katraheta, Kinut Chan, Kova Chan, Thatrish Eatatals and Kohe Nichin Akanatsa, Guanachitatal. I chan quit or cut in it than no Hashukonjo. It's at Clay Chanagin, Hans and Chan, a Kohe, Chan Eatatu, and Chan the Hill Lukakiti. Tan kak chief ya chaka tan e chief ya chaka chots a dish good a chan look. The he a chan gay gone, least a chan gay chan injury gently. 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
1: Ruth, can you remember a funny or very unusual event that happened to you?
0: So when they could get lots and good chance, oh, when it's equal good, could catch a tick and I'll take an aqua haltak. I saw Hank Gashon at Kin Quatinuts at I'd at the netly I could it. Jean Hutton Jesu could tenately aika sonal kids at Shikna Hutz at Genhi. Chitty Thak engine Hutz at Genhi, Juden Hulaknelli Thak engine Huakwantak at a goal of a Kailchukwa. It's a go or ever Kalchukashin die. I said, I'd late and hostel Nita Niji, Tetlichi, Fleming Hall, I'd late in New Vicks at Ishikanko and Getak Spaghetti, Traagonelli, Shitaniha. I said, Tetlichi, Nanaitik and Shahan Chan Getak, a coating, each and soup had ye get the night, each and soup tattoo, dear each and little. Could I clear it 1970, July 20, Ishikant at Chitinia Shon Chick, Edmonton Quizet. I said, Oka Storko and Shanatik Tan Quidlo, Tedok and then I teach at the Storko Zishi Okat, Shijitin E. I Karjit Dizzy Dizja Dilthak, Aquasano. Chi the guanchi the price ne it's a jitty quian dota or qua a own a catcher nuts a cord under a shavan sharp at sea. I quay heard spaghetti la ovin cadaver is it box street and cheese it. I clear it good etch at the sheets at ice spaghetti the cacti sauce which a newton ovin cut. It's a sitting at the venture spaghetti of a cult on Ethan, macaroni, zick, according to it's a damn. It's a cut of the at a chutan atlet, it's a box or the injects at Judy, lick, suck a spaghetti, choose a dishincha, Hans are a great law spaghetti lane, which has she connelly a chan cha illac now, the inchic eyes a chan chu, eyes a chan eye spaghetti velat illicts it. I go got a hay spaghetti conly. I said chan, yeah, and chan at here they'll get chan cha illac nalchit, I chan she chan velat it. Le sitinat needed disease, supper injured needed disease, tia. Tja, tjeks, jeg spaghetti, gå en linje, det er det. 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

0: 40 when he married Ishi. 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I said, Kehets chanets or dingy shukut at a kikikahantal conca can teach it cohesa. At the can go you one katka go bona tan quachi at the can genge the coda kachi cohesa. I cheat at nets or Ketra to Nitzo, Ketra Jack, Kaitaka, Gotro, Nathan, I cheat at the end of Tule Quincy, Tikaka, Natia, Nathan. Quianto de Quanchi, Jatque and Quitan Tides of Chan, Nuhitsu, Nuhitsi, Katak, Equada, Taket and Tai. I said, I Equada, Kinchi, Quitlo, Ikahantal cheat at the end of Thako de Vequeza, Chinan Kat. Korai akwa kote jeka kenchet.
1: Many of our young people today who do not speak their language, what is the best way to teach them?
0: Kut chinan kat chuten koyu huan kat kuit saltenchi shukichit lak ai kat ko tsutukinchi jikwehesa. 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I cut kakovo na tanchi quesa. I said, Chuquendo chitti vit at attach only radios at television. I said, chitti computer cheat thak shit no hukin chik. Chutin kinchi quinzi hat and tie cut. I could shut thak no hookin chicken train lee chicken who train katule. I cook ere tule kikehe ya nithan. It's at she shahanshin takin he. It's at school they take one get takin hookin chicken can eat he. No hookai it could shut thak tinchi shook you chicken he train and ishi quano. I said, I took a court to go to Quakut. Is it school eat it a quit law unchit grashik and eat he? I said, Hans Adred G. Berger inquiries to Quatsat under two or contact now what tell no what I knew that Ishikant at Nuhula cut goat had not cheated tell call at cut unchit kitchit aqua. I said that she can chick should go to Kinihi Kunkani, Queenzi Chan Ninjuk Chan Queenzi Kinihiqua, Kukat at Ishikant a trike with a psyquare hair, Quiento Kinchi Lake and Elchine Kuchane. I let Han radio station Kuchitikual, yes, it's under Kulsa Ishikant Shoha. Ketak neshukuchach uzikenihi kuka nikit kechit ai kuki red at chikenchik. Chikenchik should quinzi chukenihi nithan.
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0: The Porch Dogs, and Harold Youngrell Davenport. Billy Thompson is in the spotlight. The Lee Oscar Harmonica's Classic Cut features Chicago Blues Masters and the blues harp of Little Addison.
1: Could we crossword who you see? 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Quit the voice of Dene de who yedela.
2: 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And from the hay farms to record deals, Charlie Overman. 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
1: Der Woodsong who yes it on sind ausin so nani on a dut old in a lung zinke. Set Disney on a dut on a lunch on see kill be reduke.

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Good morning, Christian. My name is Shelsu ya CKLB Redoux and CL 101.9. Kutun the result at a resort elo don't call a call the lano callos in Kernakids in the hello 2026. Kutun do not own a say hunter say hello. John will share this how all it do her deadline steam the loan is he held the noon nothing at deal. Needs it at us and her then do not. Kuwati had do her dick a getting the loan is held the sign steam the low. While quit here, this are all a doric a call the loan is held the loan call. For good hope had there a do her dick. Oh, yeah, also all a doric sign steam the loan is held and not call the low. Fourthly, yard had their chance and not leave a do her dick the loan is held the get do. Fork my person had dick, oh, he also all a duodic at Dean the Lonis Hill de Call. Does not in Dina had day a duodic who called the Lonis Hill de Call the Lo. Fort Simpson had dick, oh, he also all a duodic no noun is Hill de Saw the Lonis in a thousand had their corners and so. Topa Chahadic, oh, saw all a duodic call the Lonis Hill de Sainstein the Lo. Gummy key had this all a duodic who called the Lonis Hill de Call the Lo. Hut or rest chair had this are all it do had their sign steam the loan is ill, they know nothing deal. Could so yeah, the name of coin had this are all it do had their sign steam the loan is ill, they call the loan is in a thousand had their corner. Could so took a had this are all it do had their deem the loan is ill, they know nothing call. Cut chair had it do had then soon now is ill, they get it.

could not tell the war on no nothing, so Lala Gullet or Jolly to Disney Art and could you tell Wallace Chessy where a tender void and neither were hot irotalet or say a young do ya on that you have key see. Could you we range like who you see a cousin in this con? A old MJ McPherson a little scorny. Don't worry, don't call like a hot of bonnets a day had you cousin a tender void and neither were hot you see rotalet or see. A couple in very old, it do you not good teepee, so you know, a yet ill. A year at you, cousins, and don't call a jar. A yet ill with Mildred Hall, who yet at least come a year to hello. A year young job, a rotally darcy, John Nevins and her arcy, a year at all rotally darcy. A year young signed up breed and hutty. A you know her bonnet zone hutty, Bennett in hutty. Quay see the Shantasi, a cosy hill and nasi, a yes a quizzy was in grade 6. A you had a cousin, and I will not hit Daisy, I will have done a con. A you done it is a quick cos not hit Dilsey, a you had 384. Honey, this a quick cousin, this county, cause it is county, a cousin, and I will not hit Dil. Could I on your key see your Andre, who you see a cousin, and a you done it, then it's in your key, then I had all it is called a nod, a heady. Could you cause it and say you had earlier, but there had already lost a night day, see. You at least can't see a unit and you know, I know who tells you case of mercy, they see, hadi. You cause it and see a unit in curtain, see, you could be neither need, they see. Could you cause it, you hell and now see, hadi, you snooky Catholic, ooh. You cause it a bully, all and now see, you then neither who attend the word, you all and now see. Who do some lady, for you, for lead drive one for you, a yiddy dash and tarle and nasi, a yiddy a cousin tender, it's any see. Who do the channel such a day see a cousin tender, a yenata such a deal, a yet or down a knee has see the hut who slits a clister ye high ye hutty. Quit on your kissy a ye hutte a ye lila gilde who ye see, a ye cousin and a ye channel hutty than a basada see, a yet a. A ye arty the nick is that you not see the hello, a ye the hello with sunny ye the honey. Had a or just see kill be a cousin say ye hell yank kissy. A ye artery no heads in. Do ye honey, who in the rain low? Could you come a girl shiny than a CKLB.com? I love it as soon as you hello.

Could do the sooner the girl is a jealous at Disney art and could three the with the nudes in art and see a you questions and but the has see a you do need and got their see and I have key see the chance and isn't got they see a you do the recordings and see the art the darling see a questions and but the ha a ye are do chance it's only can I they see. A you tend that I key see it a hello by your key did a hurried on the hello to help the head nisi a yeti. A yet a young the cotta hurry yon see that on a hint in lessy. A ye had on no help the head near the heady. Had a artery don't say quit on it, ye see a you causing up a hell ya kill after ye held a ya head key seal. It at all nigger nuts and daddy less you that oha on it less you a causing ten had we held a ya head key had a queen just in chance in this and got this nisi a ye causing ten. A ye hell ya he ki ha ye hin loud e on the hill de hurry e di hill. A ye hat o ha ya ne jung. A ye utter it don't see on the party ha owned a nuts it da not de see. A ye causing bonnets e di loot a dars ha sita hurry in code a ye ha. A causing hat o bonnu dil hini.

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1: Good afternoon. I'm Connor Petrie.
2: With Indigenous Peoples Day coming up this weekend, a number of Indigenous communities will be holding numerous events and activities for people to take part in. In Bechico, the Kleecho government is putting together a horseshoe tournament as a joint celebration of Indigenous Peoples Day and Father's Day. The event will be a double elimination tournament at the Bechico Cultural Center. Registration will cost $40 and is open to everyone. The town will also be holding a community barbecue, a mini carnival throughout the afternoon, a talent show, a drum dance, and many other events for children, youths, and adults. Over in Fort Simpson, the Lidlikwe First Nation recently shared their own schedule of events for the coming Sunday. Their day will begin with a water feeding ceremony near the arbor and will be followed by a community breakfast at the rec center. The rest of the day will be filled with canoe races, scavenger hunts, dene games, an evening feast, and a live performance by Leela Gilday. The LKFN is also looking for more cooks to volunteer and help prepare food for the day's festivities. More information can be found by contacting the Lidlikwe First Nation at 867-695-3131. And more information about other Indigenous Peoples Day events can be found on our website. Smoke is visible in the Norman Wells area as two new wildfires in the Satu region were sparked by lightning over the weekend. However, neither fire currently poses any risk to communities, infrastructures, or cabins, stated NWT Fire. Much of the NWT experienced lightning on Saturday, so NWT fire crews are out on detection flights to find any possible new blazes. The Satu region is currently dealing with two lightning-caused fires to the southwest of Norman Wells that are both considered out of control. The Decho region has one lightning-caused fire about 90 kilometers east of Wrigley. The largest fire so far is in the South Slave region. It is more than 52,000 hectares in size, and work is being done to make sure it doesn't spread to any communities. And the City of Yellowknife is reminding residents that a number of city-run facilities will either be closed or operating at reduced hours next Monday due to the upcoming holiday. Sunday, June 21st, is National Indigenous Peoples Day, which honors all First Nations, Inuit, and Métis people in the territory and country. Since that holiday falls on a Sunday, a substitute holiday will be observed on the next Monday. City Hall, the Solid Waste Facility, the Yellowknife Community Arena, and the Municipal Enforcement Division will be closed, and YK Transit will not be operating. The Fieldhouse, Multiplex, and Public Library will be operating on reduced hours, and the Aquatic Center will be holding lane swim from noon to 1 p.m., and public swim from 1 p.m. to 5 p.m. Finally, garbage collection, trucked water and sewer services, the Visitor Information Center, and MED Emergency Services will all be operating at normal hours. And for more news stories, head on over to cklbradio.com. I'm Connor Petrie.
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9: 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And from the hay farms to record deals, Charlie Overman. 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
8: What songs? What's a dee? Go yet hick in it. I did sing. What's a dee on there? A died sent on Gomadon Honoki ah. Yet so a died sent a yeezing okay. Zet honey. So CKLB radio okay. Then it did on radio okay. That eat a walk over there.

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Tanike, good afternoon. Mary Rose Black, Dagadio, that's CKLB Radio. 101.9 FM. Tsumbak, a good on the ice. The Tunzi, doesn't it? A Yagosa. June. A Yagosa Honandaz, like at her. DJ Tanada Tuesday. 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
1: 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Good had sent the dee, see what a hoa, see the running, the what a hoa, the who, sent had a lunny. Good ha, must see, said Dinny Lenaha. In Nessie, Gushi, father call, honey, Winsy, Haggidy Lele, Dowdy. Good had the Gomuze, honey, celebration, honey, Winsy, Haggotkin Lele. The different ones say quitting can home will and so on. So he quitting again now. Good had good had must see with a day. I done go a lada a honey has no one at a day. A good heel and he said a detrimental one and it says on it with Haliako. A good had. One at yes, you are honey, one at yes, it honey, sit her jaw fish for yele.
0: Ha,
1: don't get it, use a cranking tea. The chimney zula de gomia get ille, a quiwa, that other called Nadi Cassigo Hillan in la, a kid the chimney zone, method the way we live, one at ye. In the cagot in the I see the Pathe air connected the city, see a quarantine, see any hatching. Good hat, I'm indicting the camo duty, make a get high, it's on yet, honey, see, make a get high. It's on Jagonte in the canning data, the two honey run against the on swanny, granny, cabani, honey, granny, at the hoggy, and honey isn't as it was the wrong. Kusilanit as I said, dear Nadike, as has no lady. I at the moons, he wounds it at him, as it all assumes it as a crazy haggunt and in the chimney at the desert. She coins on bulk, hannies on. A yet on could saget saddest, he could saget snares on. It is a honey seed, gummo honey, get a honey, honey, wounds at the lanile. A good house, a good house, a corny lanat, so go a laginda, wood and if foody did the gay, ha good in lane. A quacrisy, come what do it, say, did it? A good house, a lada, I that's not a lada, say, hat me, say, Who get her? Nugget in the hand, two like a kagam, I get her. It's on, she honey, she lead it as a coons, it's a day. It's on, as in clear cut out, skid you honey, she goes in like him, but she don't like it now. As in the day, who honey daggit in, kabba honey gate. It's on, she honey said in Gura. So it's hard to get dead. A quarter go clean honey's about in the hot
0: healer.
1: Susan's like, so they call it the Tammy Buhaik as a green at the dinner hook at the river. It's okay, the chimney honey's a lag at the lake has Nasia Lageda, Dihagun Ede, Tagosin Quatiers, Dihagun Ede, Ye Elite Hamigo, Ocon, Ekim, Mihani, Nidagaza, Okazuna, Etla Honde, Mimogate, Ayatson, Mihani has Sigay in with a Sigi Chava, Equa Hosara, and a whole. When I did the car, I was like, I had a good house, I had a jib behind me, Philip and Fraser, Honey, say, Louis, Honey, husband, Mugget, Honey, I want to see. A little, not had a day, me at night, or husband, I kicked from Banas, welcome, but Diam Salia, Honey, get it from dog as well. A cruise a comic contest, who get it? Foggy allergy was on. She's a gay. It's on Higgy, she had on the Higgy, she did him. Did he work here? Text Higgy, Nazi corner, she's not, she's ready. And you said, who get it? Midagi, who she yelled at the sea in Lenazo. She got Dara Hura. 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But it's a boom on there. It's right, Lindsay has not hot shit for it. It's not how we live it, but because she's a cousin in there, I've got a big idea of me. How I get that in when I kiss her dad from how was a gift in there? That's a Taiwan or say it in work as I. Kunde tabba hudu tezide nasigat shinede ki ya de bihani ga etse ko ha ye inu ye ni atwa ki ya de bi de ekutu mutse de wona ti sakhatse ya ka ha ta bi ke bi ki ye go ha tu tu go tsa ki ke nasigat se ko de tu mutse de I'm not what happy see the tiger best you get there, okay? So I have to kill when I see. It's a taught you and get dead at Sawa Hazen get home. A good heart was a girl ever lagging that must she get in home. It's a deep zinc around in there. It's a good heart. I'm a lower to see it a lot. Decking why I get dear, but in Nessie have got in, DC have got in. Hazn get lots on Duna Ella Lageda, good honey, a lageda day. Siza Lizzy said, Shaggy wants on honey. Dicking a lageda, a good hero has a thing did drink a whole. Good can Lizzy said, Shaggy wants on woman, a hotel, the giver, a lot of the ha. Good town, they say, Dicking just said, Dicking who are just home and get a sort of hiding with essence I found. On a Lizzy Cindy Hogg, the Kunsut Hawanaki, did think it. dani edahage in dani nageze dani medet kitlin dani etuke gelle adinsiet fu hani wa kunzi hani hazza tunzi la hazza ho agot kunsa yi target kin 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
0: 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Eat ayat hit. Had the I will listen to Mary. Read title. I really kick a horse on Massi, say good night, Cecilia.
1: Massi, Maro.

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Got in giddy on the country where dates and how I got to hit at. Connect in let's on that. I got a negative on the honey hot at. Did a cool honey a well, what's on go wa? Yes, I yik a lead day honey what I hit at. What's on go wa hunt a day? Yes, on a diet that we hit at, sink at the Watego, our goods hit at, has goods on Connaic only. Yes, on the hit I detro region. Quitzak goods on Sotonoid see, a key hit at Connaic ingots on hit at a detini gog on agots, get you on there. Ida ayi ta gok hita sagai so hota gede hani ho hani ho ta gi hu di hota south slave region ayi agi dinat ad inda ko hagont e habat sa hagont e ekhi ta gi dinone A year condits in Nigots and Gok when he da a yit assi de nake adzat ali. 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Yet on zon tum back a goods on hita, hontaga de genit la con. A ye honta segogin hua lahi git la wala honte. Yet on zen de what's on sad de net ali. It's in the gates hit a gits on get dinner ali had say hit a as a hadinta again la hunte. A diet say hit at June 21st. Do the zone Canada with Tego agots on walk on here to hotel the honeyas and gik hit at gik a hood zone. It's on the a good at ads and the gates at you hunte. Yes, on the edites a yeet a keho on adzanet ali, a hontaka de lahani git laho line lehita as a lati again lahode. A year as it's in a lat look ago, hita any twan hote, yes, on community arena, a hita any twan, yes, on a asihani hugi di do yagin li hat so best sint aget in hita malakwati na wula ni git la wula a yi hita genit la kon eni tu adega hote. Yet on basanit at ad duet dunk a day le hit ad a yi hit ad a yi zink at ad a candy wet kon ad la hunt agade. Hani hot at as it's in at sin, yet on Tihani dun, ride it at a yeet a and hind lahunt agade. Yet on way de hit a yeet sink a he besakun goods on that at and dun des gig a hot zun zays on got a gid sin rahit a ye did sin at a nagut as a crib agi dinona. A ye honey, a tumbak a honey, and a good guess at the round of the second culture center. It's all I'm a wacky, and you won't hit a dear no, but at the round day. A ye wet la hunted a month at a good guess ground day. Soon honey ha at a tan a good guess at the round day. It's all yes, a drink goods on it at a con. A ye giga degani, I hit at hits a gay dear hot a wake he that that's 80s in honey hit a good zian hot a yet on dunk a modun a conda got a zakunga ye hit at sezeta adlera hot a ella hit a edda gay a hot a yeet a country drinking goods I get yet on did they gonna get on that scene doing a lila gilde. Did he hit at a con not at the rahote? It's a constant link on goods on. I get the hit at do honey gets a AD letter. Goods I get the game one. So honey's on a hit at a it's on
دو سزهی سعی ایهانیت اگه تا گه دیگه

Anyway, good so good game, then is young at a good deal. 867-695-3131. Did the gun against a hit out good deal at night, a little casino, see, and you got it.

0: My Lord, if you think there's any way that I can try to repay for all the wonderful things that I've taken from you, and maybe then, Lord, yes, maybe I can show someone else all that I've been through myself on my way back.
1: Tiet se besa kungat sahitat Nora Rapska. Ei, what's on birthday hunte? 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Happy birthday, gi di hunte.
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0: Little sister, don't you? 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
1: Dit sikke hita Cecilia Zo Martin nugu diga hita masi de hunde Mary Rose Black dagadi sikke albi radio.

Yeah.

0: it's me, Dylan Stone, and we're just putting on our parachute pants. We're getting the DeLorean all polished up, and then we're ready to take a little trip to the past to visit all your favorite singers. Is the car ready yet, Biff?
1: Just finishing up the second coat now.
0: Good. I got my Walkman in my pocket, and I just might make a stop at the MTV Awards. If you think video killed the radio star, think again. So don't forget to join me every Saturday from 6 to 8 p.m. for Vinyl on Chrome, right here on CKLB Radio.

Hey, hey, hey, hey, hey, hey, hey, hey, hey, hey, hey, hey, hey, hey, hey, hey, hey, hey, hey, hey, hey, hey, hey, hey, hey, hey, hey, hey, hey, hey, hey, hey, hey, hey, hey, hey, hey, hey, hey, hey, 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

0: 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What good did he that? 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
1: And I could see. 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And he.
2: I'm saying,
1: 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in den ist da jetzt das egal ist nicht nicht das ist die letzte weg hier dann geht der hier und der The children, I'm not going to get a little bit of a little bit of a little bit of a little bit of a little bit of a little bit of a little bit of a little bit of a little bit of a little bit of a little bit of a little bit of a little bit of a little bit of a little bit of a little bit of a little bit of a little bit of a little bit of a little bit of a little bit of a little bit of a little bit of a little bit of a little bit of a little bit of a little bit of a little bit of a little bit of a little bit of a little bit of a little bit of a little bit of a little bit of a little bit of a little bit of a little bit of a little bit of a little bit of a little bit of a little bit of a little bit of a little bit of a little bit of a little bit of a little bit of a little bit of a little bit of a little bit of a little bit of a little bit of a little bit of a little bit of a little bit of a little bit of a little bit of a little bit of a little bit of a little bit of a little bit of a little bit of a little bit of a little bit of a little bit of a little bit of a little bit of a little bit of a little bit of a little bit of a little bit of a little bit of a little bit of a little bit of a little bit of a little bit of a little Ah,
2: 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Christian O'Hilly does it in urging to dead zing at them beaten south the wall odds and sunny odds and Christian Wallace said, don't is a hundred soon, the coloring laws is it, don't is a hundred soon, beat on it, don't is a hundred sandal.

Storytellers and I were doing a show down in Meridian, Mississippi. And these friends of mine came up and brought me this real old book about John Henry. And they told me if they let me read this old book, I'd probably write a song about it. And they did, and I did, and I call it More About John Henry. First of all, John Henry was a black man. 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
4: Tonight, I hear Kalahorano Sate, I say, Tate's in it and Tate Guyente, Hedron CKLB, Bates, a dick, a DC, and Hitty, Hitty, Dule, Hua, on.

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0: it's me, Dylan Stone, and we're just putting on our parachute pants. We're getting the DeLorean all polished up, and then we're ready to take a little trip to the past to visit all your favorite singers. Is the car ready yet, Biff?
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0: Good. I got my Walkman in my pocket, and I just might make a stop at the MTV Awards. 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
5: 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And from the hay farms to record deals, Charlie Overman. 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
4: What songs is it? That's it. It's a honosatsi, go say. That's it. It's a tani.

0: That was Friendly, the star of Yes Boy, the radio show.
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0: That's Yes Boy.
1: 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Yes Boy.

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1: Skip class to catch that rock band that time and I got caught. Since then I have to say I've done some growing up. Some things just never change. Yeah, I still love a hot dog and a hometown game. A muscle car with a big V. Cranking up a kick butt song and cruising down the road. Cooling off in the shade with a nice cold beer on a summer day. Hanging out on the lake, holding a fishing pole. Thank God for things you never outgrow. Well, I spent a weekend with my friends down in Mexico.

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Hanging out on the lake, holding a fishing pole. Thank God for things you never outgrow.

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We are so proud to know that our show is heard across the Northwest Territories on CKLB. 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
1: Hello, I'm James O'Connor. The water in the Hay River area is once again safe to drink, says the Office of the Chief Public Health Officer. Due to a high amount of turbidity, which means dirt in the water, a boil water advisory had been placed on the Hay River drinking water system, which affected Hay River, the Kettle Deche

0: First Nation, Enterprise, and Kikiza. The advisory was first placed on May 24th. Residents in these communities were asked to boil any water used for drinking, cleaning, and cooking, and no illnesses have been reported throughout the period. Operators of the Hay River Drinking Water Treatment System and the Chief Environmental Health Officer have observed that the turbidity has dropped to acceptable levels in water from the treatment plant. Water delivery trucks have also been sanitized to make sure there are no traces of dirt remaining. Residents are encouraged to flush out their own water systems to achieve the same effect by draining and cleaning their water holding tanks and run cold water faucets for 1 minute. Water filters should also be changed, as well as coffee makers and ice machines. The heralded primary healthcare reform framework was diagnosed as an academic document and not a practical strategy for the NWT's healthcare system during an assembly committee hearing this week. The hearing also saw MLAs focus on the need for an Indigenous primary care clinic in Yellowknife, recalling a debate heard a decade ago in the lead-up of the construction of the new $350 million Stanton Territorial Hospital. The following is an exchange between Range Lake MLA Kieron Testart and Health and Social Services Minister Lisa Semler.
1: Looking at this framework, this to me reads a very academic document, and I think all the findings are valid. The thrust of it is good as well. But again, this is something I would expect coming from a university or a think tank to, you know, provide governments with principles for reform, not a practical strategy for our own healthcare system. The document also notes that this is not an action plan. With so many needs in the healthcare system, I'm sure this thing took a lot of hours and resources to produce. So you've committed that actions will fall out of this and start to see the changes you're envisioning in this framework. So when will those happen? Will they happen within the life of this government? When will we know the costing of those? The minister also said any new actions we take have to be paid for and will require new appropriations. When are we actually going to see what this results in? Because what I'm hearing from constituents, and not just my own, but from across the territory, what I'm hearing from frontline workers is they need to start seeing changes sooner than later. And they were saying that 2 years ago. And now we have precious little time in this assembly. So what are we looking at for actual measurable outcomes?
2: So when we're looking at the framework, yes, it is a high-level document. And as I mentioned earlier, the actions will come from this, and those are co-developed and co-designed with the Health Working Group, as they are the representatives from the GNWT and the Indigenous governments from each of the regions. We're going to be listening to those recommendations, whereas before, they didn't fit into health and social services over the years. And one of the things that we've also heard from healthcare workers is that they're not feeling that they're able to help their clients and their residents and their patients in the primary care is because the system doesn't allow for it. This framework is the way that we want to be able to change how the work is being done so they're able to feel like they're accomplishing things at the end of the day and servicing and referring and pulling in other team members into the team to support a holistic care for patients. When we look at for Indigenous patients and, you know, we're looking at different ways to fund an Indigenous primary care clinic so that it takes the pressure off, but it may provide a different perspective that we will be slowly implementing into these team-based cares.
0: That was Range Lake MLA Kieron Testart and Health and Social Services Minister Lisa Semler. The GNWT will spend approximately $140 million in highway infrastructure improvements across the territory as part of the 2026 summer construction season. This annual program helps ensure the safety, reliability, and long-term sustainability of the NWT's transportation network while supporting economic activity and connecting communities, of course. Here are a couple of the projects. Highway 1, which is known as the Mackenzie Highway in southern NWT, will see surface repairs and chip seal overlays from kilometers 105 to 130. Rehabilitation work, including embankment widening and drainage improvements, will take place from kilometers 234 to 244, and highway resurfacing will happen from kilometers 655 to 690. Highway 4, known as Ingraham Trail, will see repairs and rehabilitation, including repairing dips, embankment widening, culvert replacement, and chip seal overlay.

0: from the start of the highway at Highway 3 around Yellowknife to Kilometer 59. For the full list of projects, please see the Department of Infrastructure's website. With Indigenous Peoples Day coming up this weekend on Sunday, a number of Indigenous communities will be holding numerous events and activities for people to take part in. In Bechtel, for example, the Klitschko government is putting together a horseshoe tournament as a joint celebration of Indigenous Peoples Day and Father's Day. The event will be a double elimination tournament at the Bechtel Cultural Center. Registration will cost $40 and is open to everyone. The community will also be holding a barbecue, a mini carnival throughout the afternoon, a talent show, a drum dance, and many other events for children, youth, and adults. In Fort Simpson, meanwhile, the Lidlique First Nation recently shared their own schedule of events for the coming Sunday. That day will begin with a water feeding ceremony near the arbor and will be followed by a community breakfast at the rec center. The rest of the day will be filled with canoe races, scavenger hunts, Dene games, an evening feast, and a live performance by Lila Gilde. The First Nation is also looking for more cooks to volunteer and help prepare food for the day's festivities. More information can be found by contacting the Lidlique First Nation at 867-695-3131. We'll have more information on activities on Indigenous Peoples Day later in the week. And that's all for now, Dene Day. For information throughout the day, of course, you can always check out our website, which is cklbradio.com, and our Facebook page, The Voice of Dene Day. Till tomorrow, I am James O'Connor.
1: Oh, I'm the Wakita Miedo. Hey, if you're like me and you need some energy, have some Bannockin tea and listen to CKLB 101.9 FM. Washtedo.

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1: 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One song per decade in 1 hour. A full century is covered each week from 1920 through the 2020s. I'm Brad Savage, and I hope you'll join me for this journey through a lifetime of record collecting and several generations of recorded music. 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
1: 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Zink urging to tell Zink is a bit and soon on it, odds into Disney odds in. No hell has new, and do not want a see hunter soon, because they don't a see hunter soon in what Pashana Sasarello.

The National Council for Reconciliation is seeking volunteer board members from the Northwest Territories, Yukon, and Nunavut. Help guide how reconciliation is measured and reported in Canada. Visit reconciliation.ca. Applications close June 26.